Among the rolling hills, I'll live my life in him. Oh, I will live my life in him. Among the rolling hills. Live!

0: Und jetzt machen wir wirklich weiter mit dem Interview mit Chuck Wagon. Nämlich, ich habe ihn gefragt, was es mit der Revival Tour auf sich hat, wie er auf die Idee gekommen ist.
1: It was really simple. I wanted to, well, there's many reasons behind it, but I guess to sum it up, you know, I wanted to bring something different to the table. I wanted to bring an old formula of music to the community of music that I'm a part of, that most people aren't familiar with. And that's basically sharing music in a very old school grassroots fashion, where it's completely breaking the barriers down of who should be a headliner, who should be an opener, who's more popular than who. Just leave the egos away and come together, share music together from the very beginning to the very end. And what I found is not only does it bring all the artists together as people, but it brings the entire crowd together from the very beginning to the very end. Because if you have five songwriters on stage, there may be 30% people come to see this person and 40% came to see this person and so on. But when everyone takes the stage together, it just bonds everyone in the room. And it's a really, really special, unique show. You're never going to get the same show twice. And it's just a beautiful thing. And it does, to me, it's revived my like energy and my spirit in music. You know, I everything that had gotten stale and stagnant and like, you know, it doesn't matter how much you love someone. If you don't have diversity in your life and it's just day in, day out, same, it doesn't matter how great it is, it doesn't matter how cool it is, everything can become gray and stagnant and just drab, you know? And it's important to constantly breathe life into the things that you love to do. Not just with music, but in any work that you do. And, you know, that's what the Revival Tour is to me, and that's what it's always been. And I hope that that's what it always will be. And the moment that is not that is the moment that you won't hear of it anymore.